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2: Kids in heels, cup in hand, doing what I know you can. One slutty walk a day keeps the evil eye away. Kids in heels, cup in hand, click, click, click when I touch the ground. This guy said he liked my vibe. I'm sure he did.

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2: 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How does it feel?
3: Honestly, I don't really feel anything at all.

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Oh shit. What you want? Oh shit. Break it down. Oh shit. What you want? Break it down. Break it down.